go. 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

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But I'd rather go on hearing your lies than to go on living without you. Now the stage is bare, and I'm standing there with emptiness all around. And if he won't come back to me, then they can bring the curtain down.

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I wanna go. And you, back and forth like a yo-yo.

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2: Cause I don't wanna hear it. Just get your shit.